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Alright, time check is now 55 minutes past the hour of 7 in this evening. And hi nga pala kay Chris Chan, nga naminaw karon na sa Mawab. Hello sir, happy happy listening. And Chris Chan, bago lang dito sa Mawab, Davao de Oro, takot kumain ng durian. Ayan, hi Chris Chan, happy happy listening. And hi nga pala kay Abigail din, na in love, broken hearted, at nagre-request ng kantang Did You Love, pa-play ng kantang Victims of Love? Okay, para kay Abigail right here, right now.

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someday. All right, time check is now 14 minutes past the hour of 8 and this evening. And Jolliver, ha, walay uyab, tarong ako. Okay, and yan caller online. Hello? Hello? Hello? Ayaw talagang sumagot? Baka sa linya? Hello, sir? Hello?

Okay. Kuy Kuy yun, Kuy Kuy yun, at Sir Christian Mahilom, at Sir Marjon, and Ma'am Banji. Happy listening!

Alright, time check is now 42 minutes past the hour of 8 and this evening. At bago tayo mag-bye-bye, caller online, hello? Hello? Ayaw pa rin? Okay naman na, di ba? Hello? 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

0: Even if there's no subpoena in the pre-trial order, I was mentioned to be a witness. And I was invited by the prosecution to be a witness.
1: Lain na, no? Kanang naanak ka diya ba? 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
2: Pino ka!
1: 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Sige daw. Padayon.
0: From my understanding, in the pre-trial order, I was also listed by the defense. I will be gladly witness for the defense as well if I will be called upon.
3: All right, but which is which? Are you appearing today by virtue of a subpoena or without a subpoena?
0: I'm appearing today as a witness, as called upon and announced by the Honorable Court and by the invitation also of the prosecution.
3: No, that's not my question, Director Matibag. You're a lawyer, you know this. Are you appearing today by virtue of a subpoena or no subpoena?
0: There's no written subpoena, but there is a verbal announcement from the Honorable Court that I will be a witness in today's hearing.
4: Your Honor, the question of the defense is what? Misleading.
1: Can I?
4: It is apparent that last week a subpoena was issued to the...
1: Op! Ingon si... Ingon si attorney, representative, Luis Tro Magahigala. The subpoena was issued. Abi nimo mga higala, you know, dili man ni siya applicable nga, dili man ni siya applicable nga prinsipyo ba kanang gitawag nila falsis in unum, falsis in omnibus. 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No? If you know how to lie on this particular matter, it could be you are lying the whole time. Well, that's my inference, mga igala, no? Kuwa lang na siya. No, basig lahi po niyo. Anyway, we cannot judge by the event, mga igala, based on the particular particularity of the event, no. The event as a whole and the particularity, mga kaigsunan. All right. So, yun siya nga, may isang pina. Okay, parayon. Kamo na i-discovery na kung sino sa unahan, be. Go.
4: Your Honor, and it is because of the other matters that was heard and addressed by the impeachment court, the schedule of the witness was scheduled to today.
3: Your Honor,
5: the objection is overruled.
1: Overruled meaning ayasa kadali, no. Ingon ang presiding officer, taysa. Laruhon tani. Sige, go Mr. Presiding Officer. Pareha ba tag color sa kwan, ro para tag color.
5: For the record and information of the senator judges, the presiding officer confirms that no subpoena was issued to Director Matibag. In fact,
1: suka na ba no? kamo na iwan din ako kapoy si istorya. Ingon si Luis Tro na ay subpoena gi-issue, no? Pinaingon karon si Mr. Presiding Officer, for the record, wala ba yami naghatag, ha? So, asagikan ang inyong subpoena. Basig si Matibag regahimo ang inyong subpoena. Maka-issue man po ng subpoena ng NBI, di ba? Subpoena ducis tecum ad testificandum. Kuya, kay mga igala gamit, linatin pa. Sige. Ang ending, wa man di ay. Sige, go.
5: In fact, I asked if one was needed, and the response I got was that it was not necessary. Oh. But indeed,
1: ingon mga igala si Mr. Presiding Officer. In fact, I asked if one was needed, and the response I got is it's not necessary. Oh, but ngayon may bigla ang subpoena. Ngayon na may pinakalit karong ingon mga igala si Luis Tro na ay subpoena.